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4: Baby, if you give it to me, I'll give it to you. 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

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I keep telling myself I'm fine, but every quiet moment pulls me back to you.

It's me, I know it's late. And I wouldn't be calling if I didn't feel this heavy. I keep telling myself I'm fine, but every quiet moment pulls me back to

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It's me, I know it's late. And I wouldn't be calling if I didn't feel this heavy. I keep telling myself I'm fine, but every quiet moment pulls me back to you.

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But even though it's true, it's not what I ask. 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
1: Let's get the party started. 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That's when I knew that your heart was starring. 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And you started

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it's me, I know it's late. I wouldn't be calling if I didn't feel this heavy. I keep telling myself I'm fine, but every quiet moment pulls me back to you.